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1: 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A tropical island in a cup.
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It was just two lovers sitting in the car, listening to Blonde, falling for each other. Pink and orange skies, feeling super childish. No Donald Glover. Missed call from my mother.

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She got solar power. 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
3: 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A February trial is scheduled for the man accused of fatally shooting two people at a Jefferson City bar nearly 4 years ago. The Cole County prosecutor charged Damian Davis with multiple crimes, including two counts of first-degree murder. He faces prosecution in the deaths of Skylar Smock and Corey Thames, which occurred at Jay Fenney's Bar and Grill in November of 2022. The trial is scheduled to begin February 22nd. Extra state troopers this morning are on the highways and lakes and will remain there throughout the 4th of July holiday weekend. Every available highway patrolman is part of Operation CARE, which stands for Crash Awareness Reduction Effort. 13 people were killed and 415 people were injured during last year's 4th of July counting period. Another mid-Missouri 4th of July fireworks show has been canceled after organizers say the pyrotechnics company they hired backed out just days before Independence Day. The Mexico Noon Lions Club yesterday announced this year's fireworks show is off after they learned AM Pyrotechnics would not be able to provide the fireworks for the event. Court records previously obtained by KRCG 13 show AM filed for Chapter 11 bankruptcy protection in February. That's the latest from the KRCG 13 newsroom. I'm Tony Mullen. Have a great day.

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1: This is Tegan Pasley with your Lake Expo News Cut for Friday, July 3rd. Dangerous heat will hang around the lake area through Saturday evening. The heat index expected to reach about 105 degrees. If you're outside for the holiday, drink plenty of water, take breaks in the shade or air conditioning, and wear light, loose clothing. Young children, older adults, pregnant women, and people with health problems are most at risk for heat-related illnesses. Remember, a safe 4th of July is a fun one. A new family musical opens up next week at Main Street Music Hall in Osage Beach. 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
2: For your 4th of July weekend, that heat advisory going an extra day. It ends at 8 p.m. tomorrow, but maybe a pop-up afternoon shower today. Sunny, hot, 93. Clear and 75 tonight. Maybe a morning shower tomorrow morning, then sunny, hot, 93. And a 50-50 shot for showers on Sunday, 90 the high.

A round of applause to you for making it to the 4th of July weekend. It's Mix 92.7. What's going on, Chris Boom Boom Cannon? I have to remind you, coming up at 9:30, our hole-in-one hookup. I have free golf for two. You can either choose the Ridge or the Cove at Lodge of Four Seasons. Again, I'll give that away 9:30 this morning.

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3: AP News. I'm Marcela Sanchez. Democratic governors are pressing the U.S. Postal Service to drop plans tied to President Trump's executive order on elections. AP correspondent Ben Thomas has more.
4: We will know a million mail-in ballots. There'll be a million envelopes, and you'll be able to know exactly, correctly, that citizens voted.
5: Commerce Secretary Howard Lutnick in March, as President Trump signed an executive order seeking to create a federal list of eligible voters, including those eligible to receive a ballot by mail. And the Postal Service filed a proposed rule in May limiting mailed ballots to those on that citizenship list. But a federal judge has since blocked the president's order, ruling it unconstitutional, and it barred agencies from implementing it. Now, Democratic governors from 9 states have sent the Postal Service a letter asking it to withdraw the proposed rule, saying it undermines trust in elections and complicates voting. I'm Ben Thomas.
3: A former Olympian has been indicted on a felony charge in what Trump has called vandalism of the Lincoln Memorial Reflecting Pool. At a news conference, Jeanine Pirro, the U.S. Attorney for Washington, D.C., says there's tremendous evidence that David Hearn deliberately damaged the reflecting pool.
6: The National Park Service employees observed Hearn actually forcefully and violently pulling up and removing the bottom liner with both hands.
3: Democracy Defenders Fund co-founder Norm Eisen and Mary Dorman, senior counsel at Washington Litigation Group, represented Hearn and say the charges were, quote, outrageous and should be alarming to every American. The National Weather Service says the extreme dangerous heat will continue through the weekend along the East Coast. The heat wave is forcing some places to change their Independence Day celebrations. This is AP News.
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8: Good morning from the KRCG 13 newsroom. I'm Tony Mullen with your morning headlines on Mix 92.7. A February trial is scheduled for the man accused of fatally shooting 2 people at a Jefferson City bar nearly 4 years ago. The Cole County prosecutor charged Damian Davis with multiple crimes, including 2 counts of first-degree murder. He faces prosecution in the deaths of Skylar Smock and Corey Thames, which occurred at Jay Fenney's Bar and Grill in November of 2022. The trial is scheduled to begin February 22nd. Extra state troopers this morning are on the highways and lakes and will remain there throughout the 4th of July holiday weekend. Every available highway patrolman is part of Operation CARE, which stands for Crash Awareness Reduction Effort. 13 people were killed and 415 people were injured during last year's 4th of July counting period. Another mid-Missouri 4th of July fireworks show has been canceled after organizers say the pyrotechnics company they hired backed out just days before Independence Day. The Mexico Noon Lions Club yesterday announced this year's fireworks show is off after they learned AM Pyrotechnics would not be able to provide the fireworks for the event. Court records previously obtained by KRCG 13 show AM filed for Chapter 11 bankruptcy protection in February. That's the latest from the KRCG 13 newsroom. I'm Tony Mullen. Have a great day.
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20: It's finally here. Yes, you made it. And just remember, you have 10 fingers today. Make sure you still have all 10 come Monday. It's Mix 92.7. What's up? Chris Boom Boom Cannon. Heat advisory is going to go until 8 p.m. tomorrow. Maybe a pop-up afternoon shower today, but sunny hot, 93. And yes, happy 250th birthday, America. And in honor of our country, we decide to spend the 4th of July weekend drinking, eating, and blowing things up to celebrate. But we do all of that because America rocks, man! Huh? You don't believe me? Guess where you can find all 2,038 Waffle Houses, huh? Hint, it's not Ecuador. We think mechanical bulls and alcohol make a good combination. And America rocks because our kids may not know how to read, write, or count, but they sure as heck know the Ten Commandments.

0: Happy birthday to those born on the 4th. 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

0: It's a Friday, and it's the unofficial kickoff to the 4th of July weekend. What more could you ask for? It's Mix 92.7. Hi there, Chris Boom Boom Cannon. So the heat advisory, I said they'd probably extend it. It's going until 8 p.m. tomorrow. Keep in mind, maybe a pop-up afternoon shower again today, but it's going to be sunny and hot, 93. I know you're excited about the 4th of July weekend, and if you're a pyromaniac, and there's nothing wrong with that, here's a public service message from one member of your family that they would like you to be aware of.
1: Hello, human. As your loyal companions, we've tolerated the silly outfits you put us in, the delayed dinner times, and the weird baby voices you use on us. But the unauthorized detonation of miniature bombs in the front yard is where we draw the line. What did the sky ever do to you to make you want to shoot missiles at it? My hearing is impeccable. I can hear a piece of cheese hitting the floor 3 blocks away. So when you literally light a stick of dynamite in the driveway, it doesn't just sound loud. It sounds like the sky's falling and we're under attack by giant sparkling space bees. If you love me, if you actually love me and aren't just using me for Instagram content, do me a solid this year. Wrap me in that ridiculously tight thunder shirt, turn the AC up to max, and turn on a Law & Order marathon super loud. And if you absolutely must blow things up, throw a hot dog under the couch as a peace offering first.
2: Chris Boom Boom Cannon.
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My name's Chris Boom Boom Cannon. Well, it's coming up 2 weeks from tomorrow. 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And of course, July 4th is extra special this year. We've got a big birthday. And in celebration, let's hear from some of our founding fathers, who, by the way, are terrible singers.

0: This is Tegan Pasley with your Lake Expo News Cut for Friday, July 3rd. Dangerous heat will hang around the lake area through Saturday evening. The heat index expected to reach about 105 degrees. If you're outside for the holiday, drink plenty of water, take breaks in the shade or air conditioning, and wear light, loose clothing. Young children, older adults, pregnant women, and people with health problems are most at risk for heat-related illnesses. Remember, a safe 4th of July is a fun one. A new family musical opens up next week at Main Street Music Hall in Osage Beach. 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
7: Look, I'm an ant. You're a wood-munching clown. So here's a number 2 pencil. Go ahead and write it down. See, ants, we love snacks, but you termites are whack. I'm having picnics in kitchens, just snacking on baseball bats. You never should have battled me. Couldn't help but eat the trees. What is all you'll ever need? Oh, you're trying to win this thing. Shoulda, coulda, woulda. Shoulda, coulda, woulda. Oh, good. Joke's about wood. Never heard that. Easy on the snacks. Just take a look at your thorax. It's dragging on the floor and scraping across the grass. Oh, no, look out. It's a third grade class with a magnifying glass. What's that? I think I hear your queen calling. Left, right, left, you little drone. You better fall in. Should've marched to a different drum, 'cause I just took your army out one by one.
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11: For your 4th of July weekend, that heat advisory going an extra day. It ends at 8 p.m. tomorrow, but maybe a pop-up afternoon shower today. Sunny, hot, 93. Clear and 75 tonight. Maybe a morning shower tomorrow morning, then sunny, hot, 93. And a 50-50 shot for showers on Sunday, 90 the high.

Thanks for hanging out with Mix 92.7. Don't forget the Heart of the Lake Freedom Fest in Osage Beach has been postponed to next Saturday, July 11th. Still at the City Park from 3 to 9. Everything that they were going to do before is still going to happen. Go to the Osage Beach City website.

0: It's you, me, and nothing but the hits on Mix 92.7. Heat advisory until 8 p.m. tomorrow, and maybe a pop-up afternoon shower today. But it's still going to be sunny and hot. 93 will be the high. If you've been invited to a 4th of July barbecue get-together, but you're flying solo, you still have time to find someone to take with you, but don't go with someone who is not cookout compatible. 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
4: AP News, I'm Marcela Sanchez. Democrats are accusing Trump-linked fundraisers of fraud over diverting donations for America's anniversary. The AP's Haya Pinjwani has more.
5: House Democrats are alleging that consultants tied to President Donald Trump may have engaged in financial fraud related to the nation's 250th anniversary celebrations. A Democratic report says donors intending to contribute funds to the bipartisan America 250 committee created by Congress were instead given banking and routing numbers for a different but similarly named Trump-backed group, Freedom 250. A Freedom 250 spokesperson dismisses the Democrats' report as categorically false and calls it a partisan smear. Haya Pinjwani, Washington.
4: David Hearn, a former Olympic canoe racer, has been indicted on a felony charge in what President Trump has called vandalism of the Lincoln Memorial reflecting pool. Here's Janine Pirro, the U.S. attorney for Washington, D.C., speaking at a news conference.
6: Hearn willfully destroyed property at the Lincoln Memorial reflecting pool. This was a deliberate act to damage the reflecting pool at the National Mall.
4: Pirro says Hearn caused more than $1,000 in damage. Hearn previously told the AP that he reached into the pool to examine the newly peeled coating and let go of a chunk that was still attached to the side of the pool after a park worker told him to. In Venezuela, the rush is on across the country's north coast to identify loved ones before it's too late. With over 2,000 people killed in the deadly earthquakes last week, the country is overwhelmed with bodies that officials are struggling to collect, identify, and preserve. Thousands are still missing. World shares were mixed today. More stories at apnews.com. This is AP News.
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8: 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A February trial is scheduled for the man accused of fatally shooting two people at a Jefferson City bar nearly 4 years ago. The Cole County prosecutor charged Damian Davis with multiple crimes, including two counts of first-degree murder. He faces prosecution in the deaths of Skylar Smock and Corey Thames, which occurred at Jay Fenney's Bar and Grill in November of 2022. The trial is scheduled to begin February 22nd. Extra state troopers this morning are on the highways and lakes and will remain there throughout the 4th of July holiday weekend. Every available highway patrolman is part of Operation CARE, which stands for Crash Awareness Reduction Effort. 13 people were killed and 415 people were injured during last year's 4th of July counting period. Another mid-Missouri 4th of July fireworks show has been canceled after organizers say the pyrotechnics company they hired backed out just days before Independence Day. The Mexico Noon Lions Club yesterday announced this year's fireworks show is off after they learned AM Pyrotechnics would not be able to provide the fireworks for the event. Court records previously obtained by KRCG 13 show AM filed for Chapter 11 bankruptcy protection in February. That's the latest from the KRCG 13 newsroom. I'm Tony Mullen. Have a great day.
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23: It's finally here. Yes, you made it. And just remember, you have 10 fingers today. Make sure you still have all 10 come Monday. It's Mix 92.7. What's up? Chris Boom Boom Cannon. Heat advisory is going to go until 8 p.m. tomorrow. Maybe a pop-up afternoon shower today, but sunny hot, 93. And yes, happy 250th birthday, America. And in honor of our country, we decide to spend the 4th of July weekend drinking, eating, and blowing things up to celebrate. But we do all of that because America rocks, man! Huh? You don't believe me? Guess where you can find all 2,038 Waffle Houses, huh? Hint, it's not Ecuador. We think mechanical bulls and alcohol make a good combination. And America rocks because our kids may not know how to read, write, or count, but they sure as heck know the Ten Commandments.

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0: When you're looking for the hits, you've come to the right place. This is Mix 92.7. Now, that heat advisory, it's still going to stick around. It'll end 8 p.m. tomorrow and maybe a pop-up afternoon shower, but it's going to be sunny and hot, 93 the high. And boy, oh boy, you have got to be getting excited about this weekend. Grilling, hanging out on and in the water, fireworks, and drinking vast amounts of alcohol for really no reason. But let's go inside the mind of someone contemplating about the 4th of July.
1: And now, a wife's thoughts about her husband on the 4th of July.
2: Another 4th of July, and my husband bought way too many fireworks. He insists on lighting them and throwing them, but his timing is horrible. What a difference a second makes, huh? His little finger looks like a baby-cut carrot. Just once, I wish he could make it through an Independence Day celebration without a numb hand. It's sad that his trips to the emergency room can be counted on all 9 of his fingers. Oh, look, the ambulance decided to just park on our street this year. How convenient.
1: And that was a wife's thoughts about her husband on the 4th of July.
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0: We are Mix 92.7, and it's another sweat alert. Yeah, the heat advisory is going on until 8 p.m. tomorrow, so drink water and get in the water. So, about a month ago, I encountered Wile E. Coyote on the highway early one morning coming into work. Both my car and the coyote did not make it. I buried my car with full idiotic honors at a scrapyard, and the coyote became vulture food. Well, then began the process of getting a loan. Lots of papers, lots of signing things. And you know you're getting older when waiting for the loan approval feels exactly like waiting for your lab results at the doctor's office. You're sitting there thinking, please let everything come back normal. And then it's time to search for the next vehicle. When you're 22, you're looking for horsepower and chrome. When you're over 40, you're asking questions like, does it have heated seats? How many cup holders does it have? And most importantly, can I get in and out of it without making that old man grunt? Yes, I have officially become my parents. The search for the vehicle ended yesterday. But by the time I finally picked one, I didn't even care if it was my favorite anymore. I would have just driven home in a riding lawnmower if someone just handed me the keys and said, congratulations, you're done. But Kendall at JC Auto Connection in Jefferson City had a vehicle that would work, and then I got to get more paperwork and sign more things. But Kendall made that painless. This morning was the first time driving it to work, and I knew that I was old because I got excited. The new vehicle has really bright headlights. 22-year-old me wanted a sports car. Over 40-year-old me wants to see the next coyote or deer before they see me. And I'll be honest with you. Replacing a car that was paid off at my age, it's not exciting. It's just adding a monthly payment that I didn't want. Now I gotta figure out how the radio works and how to pair my cell phone with it. I hit one coyote, and somehow the coyote only had one bad day. I ended up spending weeks talking to insurance, banks, dealerships, looking at endless websites. I think the coyote got the better end of the deal.
1: This is Tegan Pasley with your Lake Expo News Cut for Friday, July 3rd. Dangerous heat will hang around the lake area through Saturday evening. The heat index expected to reach about 105 degrees. If you're outside for the holiday, drink plenty of water, take breaks in the shade or air conditioning, and wear light, loose clothing. Young children, older adults, pregnant women, and people with health problems are most at risk for heat-related illnesses. Remember, a safe 4th of July is a fun one. A new family musical opens up next week at Main Street Music Hall in Osage Beach. 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The show opens Wednesday, July 8th, and runs through the month. 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
0: For your 4th of July weekend, that heat advisory going an extra day. It ends at 8 p.m. tomorrow, but maybe a pop-up afternoon shower today. Sunny, hot, 93. Clear and 75 tonight. Maybe a morning shower tomorrow morning, then sunny, hot, 93. And a 50-50 shot for showers on Sunday, 90 the high.

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1: 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Heat advisory until 8 tomorrow night. Maybe a pop-up afternoon shower today, but it's going to be sunny and hot, high 93. 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She's protecting what matters most to you, and she's been doing that for 20 years, so give her a call. If you're going to be boating this July 4th weekend, here's comedian Nate Bargatze on his reluctance doing that.
2: So my sister Abigail, she bought a boat. She always wants us to go on the lake with her. And I have been. I don't like lakes. Like, I want like a pontoon, a boat that doesn't move. I mean, her boat, it just it's 5 hours. You just sit in the back of it. Bee, bee, bee, bee. No one can talk. It's just chaos. I mean, stuff is flying everywhere. I'm sore for a month. Just like, is that from the boat? There's no rules on the lake. It's just the Wild West. Everybody drives as fast as they want. There's only sudden turns made out there. Everybody driving a boat is either drunk or 11. No one's a normal person.
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4: AP News, I'm Marcela Sanchez. Iran is preparing for the days-long funeral of the late Supreme Leader Ayatollah Ali Khamenei. The country's theocracy plans to see millions flood the streets of the capital beginning tomorrow in scenes reminiscent to the burial of the late Supreme Leader Ayatollah Ruhollah Khamenei in 1989. In Russia, President Vladimir Putin remains unfazed by Ukraine's attacks on Russian oil refineries, despite severe fuel shortages. He's dismissed the situation as not critical and insists the war will continue until his goals are met. Putin has rejected ceasefire proposals demanding Ukraine withdraw from contested regions. In Washington, a former U.S. Olympian has been indicted for alleged vandalism at the Lincoln Memorial Reflecting Pool.
5: David Hearn is facing a felony charge of property destruction, with U.S. Attorney Jeanine Pirro here in Washington saying National Park Service employees saw Hearn reach in and deliberately damage the pool.
6: Forcefully and violently pulling up and removing the bottom liner with both hands.
5: Hearn had earlier told the AP he reached in to examine the coating that had started peeling after the president's $14 million plus renovation project. Hearn said he briefly touched a chunk still attached to the pool, but let go after a park worker told him to. Sagar Meghani at the White House.
4: Festivities commemorating the 250th anniversary of American independence from Great Britain kick into higher gear across the U.S. today. Trump will be traveling to South Dakota to deliver a speech and watch fireworks at Mount Rushmore. Meanwhile, the National Weather Service says the extreme dangerous heat will continue through the weekend along the East Coast. This is AP News.
7: Good morning from the KRCG 13 newsroom. I'm Tony Mullen with your morning headlines on Mix 92.7. A February trial is scheduled for the man accused of fatally shooting two people at a Jefferson City bar nearly 4 years ago. The Cole County prosecutor charged Damian Davis with multiple crimes, including two counts of first-degree murder. He faces prosecution in the deaths of Skylar Smock and Corey Thames, which occurred at Jay Fenney's Bar and Grill in November of 2022. The trial is scheduled to begin February 22nd. Extra state troopers this morning are on the highways and lakes and will remain there throughout the 4th of July holiday weekend. Every available highway patrolman is part of Operation CARE, which stands for Crash Awareness Reduction Effort. 13 people were killed and 415 people were injured during last year's 4th of July counting period. Another mid-Missouri 4th of July fireworks show has been canceled after organizers say the pyrotechnics company they hired backed out just days before Independence Day. The Mexico Noon Lions Club yesterday announced this year's fireworks show is off after they learned AM Pyrotechnics would not be able to provide the fireworks for the event. Court records previously obtained by KRCG 13 show AM filed for Chapter 11 bankruptcy protection in February. That's the latest from the KRCG 13 newsroom. I'm Tony Mullen. Have a great day.
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21: It's finally here. Yes, you made it. And just remember, you have 10 fingers today. Make sure you still have all 10 come Monday. It's Mix 92.7. What's up? Chris Boom Boom Cannon. Heat advisory is going to go until 8 p.m. tomorrow. Maybe a pop-up afternoon shower today, but sunny hot, 93. And yes, happy 250th birthday, America. And in honor of our country, we decide to spend the 4th of July weekend drinking, eating, and blowing things up to celebrate. But we do all of that because America rocks, man! Huh? You don't believe me? Guess where you can find all 2,038 Waffle Houses, huh? Hint, it's not Ecuador. We think mechanical bulls and alcohol make a good combination. And America rocks because our kids may not know how to read, write, or count, but they sure as heck know the Ten Commandments.

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0: Keep us on all 4th of July weekend. We are Mix 92.7. Hello, Chris Boom Boom Cannon. Heat advisory until 8 tomorrow, I should say. I was about to say tonight. No. Till tomorrow. Maybe a pop-up afternoon shower, but it's going to be sunny, hot, 93. Tomorrow, maybe a morning shower, sunny, hot, 93 again. And if you don't like the forecast that I'm giving you, then let's get an honest weather forecast from the Weather Channel.
1: And now your 4th of July weekend forecast from the Weather Channel. Look for sprinkles of hot babes in red, white, and blue bikinis by mid-afternoon, followed by old guys with beer guts and back hair wearing Speedos. Chance of scoring with hot babes? 0%. Light and variable sparklers through the afternoon of the 4th, with continued Roman candles increasing after dusk. Expect bottle rockets and firecrackers heavy at times. Chance of scaring the crap out of your dog? 100%. Expect heavy drinking at times, as foggy brains may form by the evening. A severe blow your finger off with an M80 warning is in effect until midnight. Your extended hangover from pounding too many beers and not drinking enough water will continue through Monday. And that's your 4th of July weekend forecast from the Weather Channel.
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10: Thanks. 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
10: 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How about something tropical?
0: 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I mix up some Malibu rum with pineapple juice and ta-da! A tropical island in a cup.
10: Yum, bro. What else you got?
0: Meet my friend Codigo Tequila. 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
0: 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A little Jameson ginger and lime will be just fine.
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0: When you're looking for the hits, you've come to the right place. We are Mix 92.7. Well, today it's the hole-in-one hookup. What does that mean? Well, you can win some free golf to either the Cove or the Ridge from Lodge of Four Seasons. 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But at 9:30, I'll be giving away free golf for two. You choose either the Cove or the Ridge. And in case you forgot, today, Taylor Swift and Travis Kelce become husband and wife. Yeah, they're going to be exchanging vows in Madison Square Garden, a venue for sports and rock concerts. But today, it's designated as a high-stakes emotional battleground. You know, with all of the unwanted attention this has gotten, they might as well have made it a TV special.
1: Live from Madison Square Garden, it's the Taylor Swift, Travis Kelce wedding with Ed Sheeran, Stevie Nicks, Tim McGraw, Dr. Phil McGraw, the Kansas City Chiefs, Taylor's Cats, the cast of Cats, Cat Williams, Cher, Selena Gomez, not Blake Lively, Gigi Hadid, Brittany Mahomes, Justin and Hailey Bieber, Henry Winkler dressed as the Fonz, the cast of Jersey Shore, Tom Hanks, Tyra Banks, Elizabeth Banks, Paul Anka, Paul Simon, Paul McCartney, Melissa McCarthy, Jenny McCarthy, Charlie McCarthy, and Jake from State Farm. 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
2: This is Tegan Pasley with your Lake Expo News Cut for Friday, July 3rd. Dangerous heat will hang around the lake area through Saturday evening. The heat index expected to reach about 105 degrees. 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Remember, a safe 4th of July is a fun one. A new family musical opens up next week at Main Street Music Hall in Osage Beach. 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
1: For your 4th of July weekend, that heat advisory going an extra day. It ends at 8 p.m. tomorrow, but maybe a pop-up afternoon shower today. Sunny, hot, 93. Clear and 75 tonight. Maybe a morning shower tomorrow morning, then sunny, hot, 93. And a 50-50 shot for showers on Sunday, 90 the high.

0: I want you to have a safe 4th of July weekend and make sure you come back home with all of your fingers. It's Mix 92.7. Hi there, Chris Boom Boom Cannon. Maybe a pop-up afternoon shower, but sunny and hot, 93 the high. If you want to put some extra bang in your 4th of July, the Hallmark Channel's got their Christmas in July movies going on. Let's see what's going to heat you up tonight.
1: Tonight, Hallmark's Christmas in July celebration continues with Christmas with a Gymnast. 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She's a gorgeous retired gymnast who can't have a child of her own due to a bad dismount at the 2018 Summer Games.
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0: Hey, what's going on? Chris Boom Boom Cannon. 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Heat advisory until 8 tomorrow. Maybe a pop-up afternoon shower, but sunny, hot, 93. And I don't mean to be a downer, because I'm sure you're super stoked for the 4th of July weekend, but we need to take a moment and proudly salute our drunken friends, neighbors, and family members who won't be able to remember how to set off fireworks.
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1: Professor of the Black Cat.
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0: So go ahead, blast yourself into the Guinness Book of Redneck Records. 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Kiss your sister goodbye and go out in a blaze of good old boy glory. Because after all, you're just two simple words away from making Darwin proud. Watch this.
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0: 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Hi there, Chris Boom Boom Cannon. 9:29? It's close enough to 9:30. It's called the Hole-in-One Hookup. 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
0: For your 4th of July weekend, that heat advisory going an extra day. It ends at 8 p.m. tomorrow, but maybe a pop-up afternoon shower today. Sunny, hot, 93. Clear and 75 tonight. Maybe a morning shower tomorrow morning, then sunny, hot, 93. And a 50-50 shot for showers on Sunday, 90 the high.

0: We are Mix 92.7, and it's another sweat alert. Yeah, the heat advisory is going on until 8 p.m. tomorrow, so drink water and get in the water. So, about a month ago, I encountered Wile E. Coyote on the highway early one morning coming into work. Both my car and the coyote did not make it. I buried my car with full idiotic honors at a scrapyard, and the coyote became vulture food. Well, then began the process of getting a loan. Lots of papers, lots of signing things. And you know you're getting older when waiting for the loan approval feels exactly like waiting for your lab results at the doctor's office. You're sitting there thinking, please let everything come back normal. And then it's time to search for the next vehicle. When you're 22, you're looking for horsepower and chrome. When you're over 40, you're asking questions like, does it have heated seats? How many cup holders does it have? And most importantly, can I get in and out of it without making that old man grunt? Yes, I have officially become my parents. The search for the vehicle ended yesterday. But by the time I finally picked one, I didn't even care if it was my favorite anymore. I would have just driven home in a riding lawnmower if someone just handed me the keys and said, congratulations, you're done. But Kendall at JC Auto Connection in Jefferson City had a vehicle that would work, and then I got to get more paperwork and sign more things. But Kendall made that painless. This morning was the first time driving it to work, and I knew that I was old because I got excited. The new vehicle has really bright headlights. 22-year-old me wanted a sports car. Over 40-year-old me wants to see the next coyote or deer before they see me. And I'll be honest with you. Replacing a car that was paid off at my age, it's not exciting. It's just adding a monthly payment that I didn't want. Now I gotta figure out how the radio works and how to pair my cell phone with it. I hit one coyote, and somehow the coyote only had one bad day. I ended up spending weeks talking to insurance, banks, dealerships, looking at endless websites. I think the coyote got the better end of the deal.
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Taylor Swift, oh, the fate of Ophelia in Mix 92.7. And we all know that today is the day that our gym teacher gets married to our English teacher. Yeah, 4 o'clock is when they're going to start all those ceremonies. I'm not invited, but, you know, neither are you. 3 Doors Down now on Mix 92.7.

0: That's Mix 92.7 and Dua Lipa, Dance the Night, from the Barbie soundtrack. But of course, I wonder, with Dua Lipa, she does a lot of yoga. She seems very health conscious. I wonder if she's ever had a hot dog. She's not an American, so there's a possibility she's never met a hot dog. But hot dogs are one of my favorites, and a lot of Americans just don't know how dangerous they are. 90% of people don't seem to know that it's a processed food. There's a danger in consuming it, and a lot of people responded in a survey that they have hot dogs at least once a month. Maybe cut back a little bit, just special occasions, because it's super dangerous, actually. Processed foods, including lunch meats, salamis, and those sorts of things, accompany risks of cardiovascular disease and certain cancers, so be careful. And then have a happy, happy 4th of July. So we keep rolling through with 250 of the greatest summertime hits. 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

Coldplay, Viva La Vida on Mix 92.7, 4th of July weekend. And tomorrow, do you feel like going for a run? I mean, even if it's early, maybe? I'll tell you who's got it going together and where you can go to participate. Dishwalla on Mix.

0: Shaboozy and a bar song. That's right. A lot of people will be at the bar getting tipsy. But 7 o'clock tomorrow morning, maybe not so much. Maybe you're ready to go for a little run. You think? I know my friend Shelley is going to be out there for the Great American 5K, and it's in Lynn Creek, a 7 a.m. start, and it is a great cause, a Heroes Outreach. That program eliminates veteran and first responder suicides, creating local peer support networks and providing hope and assistance to those who have served. So, so important. More power to you guys. Black Eyed Peas coming up. 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

0: 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You're beautiful. Sending that one out to my beautiful girl, Callie. She's a collie and she hates this time of year because the fireworks makes her absolutely crazy. I have a theory, actually, that soldiers are reincarnated as pampered pets. And she definitely is one. But if you've always wanted a dog, but you're thinking, oh, maybe I don't want all that responsibility, this could be right up your alley. Unfortunately, this Chinese platform serves China. It lets you rent a dog by the hour. The dog owners sign up, upload their pet's photos and details, and the renters browse and request a walk with the dog of their choice. Owners and renters can arrange a pickup and drop off directly. Walks are limited to areas the dog knows, and the platform tracks the pet's location in real time. Could be a good idea. A dog share sounds great. Leanna Lewis and The Weeknd coming up on Mix 92.7.
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0: 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A song came out in 1985. 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
1: Like the legend of the Phoenix. 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
1: Olivia Rodrigo, and good for you. She's got so much going on. Her new album, You Seem Pretty Sad for a Girl So in Love. And then the Lego collection, there's that. And, well, there's a festival going on where Stevie Nicks is performing. And it's just going to be all-female lineup, including Sarah McLachlan, kind of the founder of the all-female festival with the Lilith Fair. Olivia Rodrigo is donating 100% of the proceeds for the Daisy Chain Fields Festival to women's charities. She explained it. Good Morning America.
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0: Yeah, and all of the incredible artists who are on the bill are doing it for free for charity, which is just a real testament to their hearts as well as their talent.
2: 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Wish I could go. 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

Mix 92.7 with the neighborhood and sweater weather. It definitely isn't. Today we've got a heat advisory and sunny skies, 93 for the high, but it'll feel more like 103 degrees with 76 tonight. And then tomorrow, Independence Day, sunny and hot, 93 for the high. Then a chance of showers tomorrow night. So hold tight for that. I hope it doesn't rain on your fireworks festival. 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

0: 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Well, tonight is the night to get on out to McDoodles. Our girl Paige Miller is going to be out there, and some fresh Budweiser, as I understand it. Fresh brewed. Yeah, you cannot miss this one. Starting at 3 o'clock, get you all stocked up for the weekend. That's a good place to get it done. Katy Perry's on the way. It's Mix 92.7.
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0: 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Yeah, no luck on that one today. But work's pretty cool for me. I mean, lots of people out there working today and lots of people driving, so please be careful. Well, I want to let you know, especially if you're visiting, you need to know that we've got a great little theater and they're going to do Bye Bye Birdie. Couple of the actors with me today. Say hi, guys.
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0: 92.7 with Taylor Swift, who becomes Mrs. Travis Kelce today. Although I think he might take her name instead. Well, you gotta know that Bye Bye Birdie is coming out to Sunrise Beach Little Theater. Opening night is what, guys? 2 weeks?
1: Coming up. 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
0: 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It's going to be so much fun at Sunrise Beach Little Theater and Community Center. 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And don't miss the show. It's the Black Keys. 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

0: 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Say hello, my youth theater friends.
1: Hi.
2: Hi.
0: Hello to Ryan and to Olive, who are here visiting and talking about Bye Bye Birdie. Are you guys so excited about the production coming up?
1: Oh, you have no idea. It's nerve-wracking, but so exciting.
0: Ryan?
2: Yeah, it's exciting.

0: 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And the cast members of Bye Bye Birdie with me on the mic right now. I've got DJ Ryan.
1: Hello.
0: And the Spin Master, Olive.
2: Hi.
0: Actually, Olive playing Kim McAfee, and Ryan's got six lovely lines. We were talking about how nobody can really interrupt you when you're on the stage and you have your lines, right?
3: My character is Freddy and some random background character also.
0: Well, random background characters have to be there, right?
2: Of course, yeah.
3: It's fun being a background character because I don't have to memorize that many lines.
0: I like that part too.
2: Lucky ducks.
0: On the other hand, Kim McAfee is throughout the script and Olive, you know, it is quite a feat of bravery and memorization to take a lead role.
2: Yeah, one of the reasons I actually decided to audition for her was because I have a really good memory. Oh. And so I was like, and I just really love her character. So I was like, why not? If I don't get it, I don't get it, you know?
0: It's but a great part.
2: Yeah. Lo and behold, I got it. And this is actually one of my first, like, real lead characters, and so it's very exciting and very, very nerve-wracking.
0: So you have absolutely been bitten and infected by the acting bug.
2: 110%. This will be my third play, actually. Just crazy for me to think about.
0: Fantastic. You're fantastic.
2: Thank you.
0: So it's good that you're going to be there. Yeah.
2: Thank you.
0: What do you think is next? Do you have a dream role?
2: My dream role would probably, if they ever decided to do it, would probably be Piper McLean from Heroes of Olympus. It's a book that I absolutely adore. That would probably be my dream role, 100%.
0: Right. Ryan, what would you want to play, your dream role?
3: My dream role would be, I don't know.
0: Like Iron Man? Spider-Man?
3: Spider-Man, for sure.
0: I do want to be Wonder Woman. I
3: look good in that costume.
2: That would be cool.
0: Yeah. Yeah. You ever trick-or-treat in a Spider-Man costumes?
3: I don't trick or treat.
0: Candy's
3: a bit too sweet.
2: Oh my goodness.
0: Oh, well, I like trick or treating just for the costumes. And yeah, I do expect the treats though as well. The Sunrise Beach Little Theater coming up with Bye Bye Birdie. And that opens up on the 17th. Get on over to Sunrise Beach Little Theater and communitycenter.com and pick up your tickets. 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

0: It's Mix 92.7 with Ace of Base and Don't Turn Around. So if you did, you might notice that there's just a whole lot of very esteemed actors in the studio of the Youth Theater Group for Sunrise Beach Little Theater and Community Center. And Bye Bye Birdie is the show this year. I've got Ryan. Say hey, Ryan.
1: Hey.
0: And Dow, sometimes known as Hugo.
2: Hello.
0: And also Charlie.
3: Hi.
0: And, of course, Olive playing the role of Kim McAfee.
4: Hi.
0: Yeah, we're going to check in with them some more. They head out today. It's Mix.

0: American authors, best day of my life on Mix 92.7. Well, I hope so. A holiday tomorrow and the 250th birthday of America. All right. Very American show. Bye bye, Birdie. It is apple pie and all the things. It was the late 50s putting that together on the hysteria that surrounded Elvis Presley. It's all very American, but it's not taking the stage this weekend. Do you guys have rehearsal tomorrow?
1: We do.
2: Well, we have rehearsal today.
3: We have rehearsal today, but not tomorrow.
2: Not tomorrow. My bad. I misspoke.
0: So what are the plans for July 4th holiday?
2: I'm going to actually go up to St. Louis with my grandma and go see the fireworks at the Arch with my cousins.
0: Nice.
3: I'm going to go down to the lake and I'm going to go with my friend and we're going to go to her house and go to the pool and stuff like that.
0: Well, the fireworks are great over the lake. I love it. It's like you get twice the show that way, right?
2: Oh, yeah.
0: But this is going to be a great show, though, guys. Tell us one more time. I slip a convincer to all the audience members. What is the reason they can't miss Bye Bye Birdie coming up on the 17th, 18th, and 19th?
2: The reason you can't miss it is because we have so many great actors in this play, and it is so, it's so hard to put into words.
0: It's a big show, yeah.
2: It's great. It's around the time of, like, Elvis Presley, kind of, and it's really just about him, like, going into the war, and it's a musical, so it's super cool, and every other scene, I feel like there's a song, so if you like singing, then come on over.
0: All right, yeah. 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

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Ordinary is no way to be. But though, an ordinary Budweiser can be good. But wait until you hear what we got.

0: It's Mix 92.7, Luke Combs with Fast Car in 2023, number one on July 4th weekend. We are doing that this weekend. We're celebrating the summer's past and the July 4th weekend music you remember. And what hits right now, don't miss a second of it. We're going to get that done all weekend long. Plus, this afternoon, we are headed out to Macadoodles. 3 to 5 o'clock, they're going to have some fresh brewed Budweiser. And I'm sure it's going to be ice cold, too. Don't miss that shot to get out there with Paige. She will be, well, she won't be serving you, but she might have a drink with you. I don't know. Katy Perry's on the way. It's Mix 92.7.
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0: Keep the 4th of July spirit soaring this weekend at Backwater Jack's. Doors open at 11 a.m. every day. Today's the day to lift a rum runner high and toast to the stars and stripes. Then dive into our menu.

0: 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The live tunes don't stop. Tonight, rock out with Sweet Addiction. 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You just gotta get back.
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0: Mix 92.7 and Joe at the end of beginning. No word on what Joe Keery might be working on at this point. I just don't know. Maybe some more music from him, but it's his friends from Stranger Things, Millie Bobby Brown, and of course, Hopper. Yeah. They are going to be in a spy show movie on Netflix. So look for that. No release date, no title right now, but it is coming to Netflix. 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

0: 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Love hangover is better than the hangover that I'm going to have tomorrow morning. All right. So Love Hangover came out originally in 1976, and it was a hit on the July 4th weekend for the bicentennial. It also came back to haunt us during COVID years in 2020 and 2021. Number one, July 4th weekend. That's what I'm talking about, as we've got plenty of hits to remind you of summer's past and keep you moving through this 4th of July weekend. 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
9: 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We're located at 100 Pebble Bay Club Drive, west of Camdenton at the 12-mile marker and off of Good Neighbors Lane, outside the back gate of Old Kinderhook. Look us up on Facebook.

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But I don't understand why. 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
1: Happy 4th of July holiday weekend. I'm Paige Miller. I'm here at Macadoodles right off of Highway 54 on the KK exit. If you're getting ready for your 4th of July weekend, this is the place to come and get yourself all stocked up. While I'm here, you can come on out here and sample Neutral Vodka Seltzers. They've got lots of different flavors to try out. If you've always wanted to try them, now's your chance to come out and sample those. And Fresh Brewed Today, Budweiser. 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But this is the place to be to get yourself stocked up for your holiday weekend. You don't want to forget anybody or anybody's taste. They've got pretty much anything and everything you're going to need here at Macadoodles off of Highway 54. We're at the KK exit. I'll be here till 5 o'clock this afternoon.
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12: 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Oh, you're trying to win this thing? Shoulda, coulda, woulda. 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Jokes about wood. Never heard that. Easy on the snacks. 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It's dragging on the floor and scraping across the grass. Oh, no. Look out. 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You better fall in. 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
1: 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So we are on KK, right off of Highway 54. Just take the KK exit. You'll see Macadoodles right next to McDonald's. I'll be here till 5 o'clock. The Bud Girls will be here till 5:30 at Macadoodles. And I'm Paige Miller. Hope to see you here.
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7: 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We're located at 100 Pebble Bay Club Drive, west of Camdenton at the 12-mile marker and off of Good Neighbors Lane, outside the back gate of Old Kinderhook. 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
2: I'm Paige Miller here at McAdoodles, right off of Highway 54 at the KK exit. 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The Bud Girls are right up front, and you can sample fresh brewed today Budweiser while you're here at McAdoodles getting yourself all set up for your holiday weekend. 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But come on out here, get yourself stocked up. Anything and everything you want is going to be here at McAdoodles. We're off of Highway 54 at the KK exit. I'll be here till 5 o'clock. The Bud Girls will be here till 5:30. We hope to see you here at McAdoodles.
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1: 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You can't miss them when you walk in the door. We're here at Macadoodles right off of Highway 54 at the KK exit. Hope to see you here.

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3: 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The remains from the Memorial Day fire at Pebble Bay Club have been removed. And we're well en route to rebuild bigger and better than ever. 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We're located at 100 Pebble Bay Club Drive, west of Camdenton at the 12-mile marker and off of Good Neighbors Lane, outside the back gate of Old Kinderhook. 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
3: AP News, I'm Ben Thomas. This July 4th marks the 250th anniversary of American independence, but it'll also be remembered for the extreme heat that's hit much of the eastern half of the country. Ed Donahue has a report.
4: In Washington, D.C., afternoon events at the Great American State Fair were canceled. These people tried to get into the National Mall.
5: You do, unfortunately, have to go around.
6: Perfect. So why is that? Just
7: go around.
5: Because of the heat, yes. We are having a lot of heat-related illnesses.
7: I guess.
5: People are just dropping.
4: Sean Monica Edlin was at the fair.
8: Paramedics had to come in and took out 15 different people because they collapsed under the heat. So they're not shutting things down to be controlling. They shut them down for safety. People, go get yourself hydrated so you can come back in and enjoy this great American fair.
4: Also, police are delaying entrance to the public for the 4th of July concert tonight at the Capitol because of the heat. People still have an hour to get settled. I'm Ed Donahue.
3: President Trump's heading to South Dakota for a speech and fireworks at Mount Rushmore tonight. Wildfires are an issue in the West, where about 40 are burning uncontained. The Aspen Acres fire southwest of Denver has forced the evacuation of thousands, with erratic winds pushing it across two counties. About 50 National Guard soldiers are being sent to help staff road checkpoints. Overseas,
9: Iran prepares for the days-long funeral of the late Supreme Leader Ayatollah Ali Khamenei, with banners across Tehran urging the public to rise up. The country's theocracy expects to see millions flood the streets of the capital. I'm Charles de Ledesma.
3: In Venezuela, there's a rush to identify loved ones killed in last week's twin earthquakes. Nearly 2,300 people are confirmed to have died, with thousands still missing. Teams are struggling to collect, identify, and preserve the bodies, and many fear mass graves are coming. And at the World Cup, Egypt's eliminated Australia in a penalty shootout. This is AP News.
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6: Hey, partner. Welcome to Aquapalooza.
7: Thanks. I just got here.
6: It's hot. I need a drink.
7: Well, you come to the right place. What you thinking?
6: Something refreshing.
7: Say no more. I can pour you a crisp, absolute vodka with fresh lemonade.
6: That sounds good. How about something tropical?
7: Oh, that's easy. I mix up some Malibu rum with pineapple juice and ta-da! A tropical island in a cup.
6: Yum, bro. What else you got?
7: Meet my friend Codigo Tequila. What I can do is a Codigo Paloma. That'll make you do a backflip off the Aquapalooza stage.
6: Okay. What if I want something to sip on while I watch the bands?
7: Then we go with the legend, Jameson Irish Whiskey. A little Jameson ginger and lime will be just fine.
6: Man, you're making this hard. They all sound amazing.
7: Hey, it's Aquapalooza.
6: Dude, I've got it. Pour me one of each. I've got friends on the beach.
8: At Aquapalooza, hit the bar and cool down with Absolut, Malibu, Codigo, and Jameson. 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
7: 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We're located at 100 Pebble Bay Club Drive, west of Camdenton at the 12-mile marker and off of Good Neighbors Lane, outside the back gate of Old Kinderhook. 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